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4: Welcome to our second session ya of today's English Corner, Habibi. And aduh, jujur aku salfok sih listener di sini abis ngelihat handphone isinya orang pacar. Sorry banget ya. Anyways, kita moving on ke challenge ya. 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
5: Oke.
4: Tentang hari ini mau ceritain tentang organisasi katanya.
5: Oke.
4: Okay. Yeah, they want to tell us about their organization gitu ya. So, let's check this out listeners.
6: Hai teman Pro 2. My name is Muhammad Bintang Alpasya, but you can call me Bintang. I want to join the organization because I want to develop my leadership and public speaking skills and also want to gain new experience, learn from others, and contributes to the organization. Thank you.
4: Thank you, Bintang. Are you Bintang that we know before?
5: I think yes.
4: I think yes, ya. Yeah. Kalau tadi sudah ada Bintang yang katanya pengen develop his leadership gitu ya, untuk join dia join organisasi.
5: Jepang banget. Organization
4: to develop his his leadership skill gitu ya.
5: Yes.
4: So kita moving on, ini ada siapa lagi yang pengen ceritain kenapa sih atau what is the reason he or she join organization?
7: Hi everyone, my name is Ivana Pazia and I'm a final year student at Mulawarman University. I have been actively involved in union organization since I was in junior high school. I joined this organization to expand my network, gain experience, and importantly, to better understand and develop myself. And that's all. Thank you.
4: Alright, thank you Ivana. Maybe you need to moving on to a room maybe. Yeah. Because we are afraid you get, what is it, hit by a car maybe or by motorcycle,
5: kayaknya
4: something
5: di,
4: like
5: ini
4: that.
5: Deh, di tempat.
4: Oh iya, di ini ya, di sirkuit ya.
5: Di sirkuit, ya benar.
4: Anyways, ini mereka berdua tuh pengen join organisasi dengan dua alasan yang very different ya. Bintang said that he wants to improve his what is leadership skill. Meanwhile, Ivana wants to expand her what is it relation.
5: Ah,
4: kalau Habibi wants to expand his relationship.
5: Apa sih? Kenapa sih?
4: With who?
5: Kenapa sih?
4: With who?
5: With her.
4: Oh, with her. Okay.
5: Lanjut.
4: Tapi, first thing first, have you ever joined any kind of organization before?
5: No.
4: Why?
5: I can explain it, but apa ya, teman Pro 2, lebih ke arah karena dulu ngerasa kayak introvert banget, so I don't want to join karena kita harus ketemu banyak orang.
4: Oh, okay, so it's energy problem something like that lah ya. But if we ask you now, like in what is it, current Habibi ya kan, Habibi yang sekarang gitu, kenapa jadi deep talk ya? Would you join any organization in your campus, more maybe or in what is it in your village? No, not village.
5: Why in village? maybe yes.
4: Why?
5: But I will choose like a movie community. Or
4: I see.
5: Yeah, because I really like music and movie, so I will choose them gitu loh. Kayak kalau misalnya yang lain, I guess not.
4: Okay, but I think it's never late to learn something ya. Mm-hmm. Jadi kalau misalkan kamu mau join, kayaknya it's still okay lah ya.
5: Yes, benar.
4: Nanti lah kita join-join.
5: Boleh.
4: Mau join organisasi apa?
5: Bola.
4: Loh. Most likely not organization, but community gak sih?
5: Maybe.
4: Anyways, listeners, habis ini pasti ada kami mau ngasih kamu one song recommendation.
5: Yes.
4: Ya, yang ini juga sempat going viral before in TikTok and also various kind of media social.
5: Uh-huh.
4: Social media. And we're going to have a chit chat and also a fun talk with our youth community.
5: Yes.
4: Today we're going to what is it? Have a chit chat with the head of English Students Association from Mulawarman University. So make sure kamu stay tune barengan kami berdua di English Corner.

0: then cry a lot, and then the next day you will stand, you will wake up, and then you say to the world that it's time to finish what have you done.
1: Oh,
0: gitu.
1: Okay,
0: kayak,
1: okay, okay.
0: I need to finish. Kalau misalnya kita enggak finish kan kayak ah nangis lagi.
1: Iya lagi.
0: Mau enggak mau harus dikerjain ya, Kak. Tapi ya udah lewatlah masa-masa itu.
1: Like cried a lot and then did the challenges and yes. Then cried a lot and then did the challenges. Yeah. Just repeat ya.
0: Yeah. Yeah. Katanya kan Kak, kalau misalnya kita nahan-nahan emosi nih bakal kena autoimun.
1: Bener, bener.
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1: 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It's okay loh, nggak iya, masalah iya. 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
0: iya,
1: kan.
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0: Iya. Benar banget.
1: Well, Febri, as the head of campus organization again and again, yeah, we mentioned about the hat, yeah.
3: Yes.
1: It's something like a big, what is it? Big responsibilities, right?
3: Yes.
1: And but we are curious enough about do you think that every university students it needs to join any kind of organization, maybe one or two, or maybe it's a must to join any kind of organization.
0: Okay. That's a really great question, Kak. Karena di ESA sendiri sih, kita sebenarnya dari kalau misalnya mahasiswa baru tuh, kita agak diwajibkan untuk ikut organisasi ya. 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
1: Okay, so join an organization or campus organization is a must ya.
0: Yeah.
1: Not only campus organization sih, ya sesuai yang sesuai sama passion gitu ya.
0: Yes, betul banget.
2: Dan harus bisa menambah ini ya, apa relasi tadi
0: betul,
2: ya.
0: Betul Kak.
2: Dan mungkin unfortunately karena sudah di jam segini nih ya.
1: Oh.
2: Jadi berarti is the
1: closing statement ya. Yeah. Alright, alright.
2: Can you share some tips to our listeners how to be brave enough to speak in English?
0: Okay, so how to be brave enough to speak English is find a friend that willing to speak English in any moment.
1: Mm-hmm.
0: So I had a friend, so we would talk in English like every time when we see each other. So it's my fifth hat. Yes, so it's my fifth hat. So we would talk in English like in every way possible when we see each other. And then we ask some question, how are you, bro? Na-na-na-na-na. And then we say like, oh, I had a really bad, terrible day. And then we continue talk about a lot of things gitu. Menurut aku sih sangat penting kalian dapat atau cari teman yang pengen atau willing to talk in English in daily basis pastinya. 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
1: Oke. Okay. Tapi jadi kepo sama satu hal lagi, since you join in this organization like more than a year, right?
0: Yes.
1: Yeah.
0: It's almost a year.
1: Oh, almost a year.
0: Oh no, it's not like tapi baru berapa bulan sih Kak, karena kita baru dilantiknya awal-awal tahun.
1: Oh, okay.
0: Yes.
1: So, did join this ESA, itu makes you talk a lot in English?

0: whole different animal. Got the beast on leash to the net, and tease, she's a whole different animal. Body on the hit, to take a chum and all, but the white trying to glitch. Crash, crash, crash, crash, false got me. Whole different animal.
1: She a whole different animal. Different animal. All different animal.